0: everything you want. Everything.
1: Oh. Don't do that, babe.
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0: the bacon from the single Half a Kind. 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
0: The bacon from the single Half a Kind.

0: a little quiet town, just south of the Mexican border, there lived a lovely Juanita, a banana grower's daughter. 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Still, Juanita would sing each day in the fields, soon as her work was done.
1: 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Hey Henkie!
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Now, in a game of chance the other night, old Dame Fortune was doing me right. The kings and the queens, they just kept on coming around. Then I got a full and I bet it high, but my bluff didn't work on a certain guy. He just kept on a-raising and a-laying the money down. Now, he'd raise me and I'd raise him. I sweated blood, I got a sink or swim. He finally called and then didn't raise the bet. I said, "Ace is full, pal. How about you?" And he said, "Well, I'll tell you in just a minute or two, but right now I just gotta have a cigarette."

The other night, I had a date with the cutest little girl in the 48 states, a hybrid uptown fancy little date. Now, she said she loved me, and it seemed to me that things were just about like they ought to be, so hand in hand, we strolled down Lover's Lane. She was oh so far from a chunk of ice, and our smooching party was going real nice, so help me, Hannah, I think I'd have been there yet. But I give her a kiss and a little squeeze, and she said, Tex, excuse me, please, but I just gotta have another cigarette.

0: 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Good night, everybody.
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3: 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Alleen maar hits.

As a matter of fact, first of all, I'm going to teach Horst how to write checks in English, and he can write some out for me. Oh, it's a beautiful day out here today on the Mebo 2 out in the middle of the North Sea. Lovely and sunny, rolling a little bit, but not to worry. Sorry, Roger, one of those things. Great start to the show, the number 11 sound from Shocking Blue. It's called Venus.

0: sound this week, checking in with Venus from the Shocking Blue. Vinky, Vinky, horse. Flashing back to the year 1968 on the Alan West program from Radio North Sea International, these are the Who and Magic Bus. A great track record sound from the year of 1968 from the Who. It's called the Magic Bus. Actually, that reminds me of London Transport bus timetables. I sometimes wonder, actually, if they're worked out by black magic. This is Radio North Sea International, the Alan West program, and these are Cliff and Hank and The Joy of Living, the number 37 sound this week in the R&I Top 40.
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Good afternoon, everyone. 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

Many thanks to Wolf Byrne. The time is 9 o'clock. This is a 390 newscast. And these are the news headlines read by Edward Cole. And finally, the weather. Bright, showery weather will spread to all parts of the country during the late morning and afternoon. The showers will be heavy at times and will fall as snow on high ground. Those were the news headlines. The next news on Radio 390 is at 1 o'clock.

And now Radio 390 focuses its spotlight on someone famous in the world of music. And this morning, our spotlight program is presented by the Johnny Mann Singers. The material for this program is to be taken from the album If I Loved You. More details about the album later. Let's hear our first piece from the Johnny Mann Singers.

0: And to the haunting strains of the ballet Giselle, we bring you the Mary Simone Hour.
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2: 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Nancy Sinatra and her dad Frank Sinatra all together on the same record with Something Stupid.
3: I know.

I pretended hard to be. Guess you could say she saw through me and hugged my neck. I came home unexpectedly.

made. Other things just make you swear and curse. When you're chewing on life's gristle, don't grumble, give a whistle.